אני מקריא מתוך סוטרה של הבודה. You should encourage yourself by yourself and restrain yourself by yourself. Be your own watchman. You are your own watchman.

His name symbolized all that was pure. And I was being held in the embrace of a man who was pure. And it is the desacralization of all of these that has put us in the mess that we find ourselves.

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Almost like, what's the name? Owner of the universe.

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It is nature balance of what's today, or Earth.

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If this changed dramatically. Then human beings may end. So therefore, we are as a part of nature.

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And now many parts of the world consider the concept of ecology, environment.

extremely exciting, very, very sort of a positive sign. So we human beings, this planet is our only home. So therefore, we have to take the care of our only home.

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It's time you smoked. Fire up this funk and let's have a time.

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You were wearing your battle dress. Oh, well, I really

I'm an author and an actor too. You're a model in the zoo. I'm just thinking on which side of the bars am I?

Wasn't hard to love you, didn't have to try. Wasn't hard to love you, didn't have to try. Held you for a little while, my own.

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Drove you to the station, never asked you why.

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I didn't have to try. Wasn't hard to love you. Didn't have to try.

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Almost like what's the name? Owner of the universe.

these elements, if these change dramatically, then human being may end. So therefore, we are as a part of the nature.

exciting the practical level. Now many parts of the world consider the concept of ecology.

Well, all right, you squares, it's time you smoked. Fire up this funk and let's have a toast.